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1: I'm Riley Green. Welcome to Odyssey Country on the Record. I'm taking you track by track through my new album, That's Just Me. It's available everywhere now. Tonight I'll share what inspired these new songs and the stories behind the music. I think that musically I always want to try to push myself to get out of my comfort zone and continue to grow, but also I want to always make sure that there's a little piece of what got me here. So That's Just Me is kind of telling, you know, people that have listened to me from day one that I'm still writing from the same place, and to people that are just now discovering me that, you know, this is what I'm about. I've never been a good planner, very procrastinative, and it's always the songs first. You know, I remember writing That's Just Me and that being the first song, and I thought, okay, this is going to be on whatever my next project is. And then I think when you get about 12 songs in, you have an idea about kind of what it is, and then you start looking for songs that it's missing, you know. The first song on That's Just Me is My Way. One of my favorite songs on the album, very simple, recognizable guitar lick that kind of lets you know what the song is right off the bat. I love the story of that song. And also it was the first Instant Grat track, first song we released off the album, because I performed it on the show Marshall's, a Yellowstone spinoff show. So because that song was going to be out in some capacity, I wanted to start the album off.

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On the Record continues on Odyssey Country with the stories behind the music from my new album, That's Just Me. This is Riley Green, Runs in the Family. I think we've all got an Uncle Leonard or that runs moonshine, you know, and his name's not always Leonard and he's not always running moonshine, but there's something kind of shady and

picky about him. And, you know, the great thing about family is obviously I'm so blessed to have been so close to all my family that grew up in the same community. But there's a lot of stresses that come with that, too. And so this was a fun song. It kind of had a Robert Earl Keen kind of vibe to it, which I love. And, yeah, just a really fun song to write, and it turned out great and super.

0: My new album has some great collabs, including Pave All Them Red Dirt Roads featuring Brooks and Dunn. It's no big deal, you know. I wrote the song as a tribute to Brooks and Dunn, obviously, the song Red Dirt Road. And I texted it to Ronnie Dunn, and he texted me and said, I can sing it on Monday. So it's that easy, folks. 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And how cool. It truly is a chill bump moment when I hear their voice come in, and hearing Ronnie and Kick sing, I Hope They Never Paved Those Red Dirt Roads is all I need to hear.
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Country Sunday nights. Hey, what's going on today? It's Brew. I don't mean to stress anybody out, but Christmas is officially 100 days away. And the USPS Operation Santa is already accepting letters from kids and families. And starting in November, people can adopt those letters and help make somebody's Christmas happen. So, yes, we're technically still in summer, but Santa is already checking his inbox.

No fireworks, no dancers, and no giant video screens. Just a microphone, a guitar, and the songs that made them stars. 106.5 The Wolf's acoustic.

This is Country Sunday Nights. Here's a crazy but true story today. Japan has more than 100,000 people who are at least 100 years old. Yeah, like their oldest person is 106.

0: Country Sunday nights.
1: Yeah, right now, a question for you. What's something people do that they think makes them look cool, but it has the opposite effect? Jess, you have one that came to mind.
2: When they say they don't read, I'm like, what do you mean you don't read? Like, it's just such a weird thing to flex about.
1: I can't focus, and I have no time. I'm like, that doesn't sound, that sounds like a problem.
2: I literally.

0: It's Country Sunday Nights. Okay, a question for you today. What's something people do that they think makes them look cool, but it actually has the opposite effect? Go ahead, Harry.
1: I'd say revving their engine at a red light. It's like, whatever, dude.
0: It's like, in this economy, you're going to waste gas on that? Okay.

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1: Hey, thanks so much for hanging out today. 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
1: Wow, a bunch of new words coming to the dictionary. What's up? It's Brew. So 1,400 new terms, including cuffing season, glow up, love bomb in there. Even Sunday Scaries made it, which means no one can tell us the Sunday Scaries aren't real. It's literally in the dictionary.
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This is Country Sunday Nights. Gotta shout out this legend. What's up? It's Brew. After more than 30 years on television, I would have guessed longer than that, Judge Judy is stepping away from the courtroom. Her son Adam is gonna take over the show, actually. I feel like she's partly responsible for raising me. Like, she was always on TV in the middle of the day when you were home sick, eating soup. Oh, enjoy retirement, Judge Judy. This is

0: Country Sunday nights. Harper, what's going on? It's Brew. When did you break bro code or girl code, but you think you were right to do so?
1: Oh, God. I had a friend who was cheating, and it just wasn't cool. I had to tell this guy.
0: You told him.
1: It's not fair.
0: Oh. Are you still friends?
1: Yeah, well, we're acquaintances, this guy and I, but like...
0: But hey, you're sleeping 8 hours a night. That conscience is clean.

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1: What's up, Jacob? We're talking about the social rule you secretly enjoy breaking. What'd you do?
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1: That's almost like borderline illegal, right?
2: There ain't nobody called me on it so far. I look them right in the eye.
1: Yeah, you act like you own the place. 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
1: Wow, this could be a game changer. TSA is reportedly considering letting pre-checked travelers get through with a full bottle of water, thanks to new scanners that are coming. Finally, end of an era of the beautiful airport tradition of standing at security, panic chugging 28 ounces of water.

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Jenny and Jagger in the morning. 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

0: Welcome to the Mo and Stickman Show. That is Mo over there. I am Stickman. Before I came to work today, I heard on TV that if you dream of being smarter, then you need to take a nap.
1: And what?
0: Listen, if you heard it on TV, it must be true. So I'm going to take a nap.
1: What?
0: All right.
1: Hello.
0: All right, it's nap time.
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0: And according to this, the happiest people at the office are people who rode their bikes to work.
1: Really?
0: Yeah, I'm sure they're the ones that smell the best, too.

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0: It is a Moe and Sick Man country question. 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

0: kinds. A burglar in China apparently figured out a pretty sweet little arrangement. Police say that he broke into an unoccupied luxury home and just started staying in them.
1: Oh.
0: So, you know, instead of grabbing something and getting out, he was basically treating it like, you know, somebody else, treating somebody else's mansion like an Airbnb that he didn't have to pay for. And he might have gotten away with it a little bit longer, except he started taking pictures and posting pictures of himself hanging out inside the homes.
1: Mm.
0: Police saw the pictures, tracked him down, detained him. Just a, here's a little open message. The police have social media too.
1: But this isn't, I mean, you hear people doing this, just opening themselves into a house, and if it's been sitting vacant, and decide to make a home out of it. And sometimes they end up getting the right to stay there.
0: Yeah, that squatter's something or another.
1: Which is just so crazy to me.
0: Right. I don't know. All kinds of kinds.

0: The National Toy Hall of Fame is down to 12 finalists for this year's class. So here are the 12 finalists. Bingo, Bop It, Care Bears, Mahjong, Monster High Dolls, Mousetrap, Pokemon Trading Cards, Polly Pocket, The Playground Slide, Sorry, Tickle Me Elmo, and Yahtzee. And only three will make it to the Hall of Fame. I love that game, by the way.
1: I don't know if I've ever played it.
0: You never played Yahtzee?
1: I don't think so.
0: Oh, it is so much fun.
1: I just wanted to yell Yahtzee. I don't know which one I want to put in there.
0: I'm surprised and not surprised that Tickle Me Elmo's not already in, because it was such a massive thing when it came on. It was actually in the nominees last year and didn't make it. The ones that made it last year were Battleship, Slime, and Trivial Pursuit. So, museumofplay.org, toy experts get to vote. And by the way, the public can vote as well.
1: I was about to say, you got to get the people who use the products to get in there and have a voice.
0: museumofplay.org.
1: Okay.
0: Winners will be announced in November.
1: Gonna go vote.

0: Research says that when it comes to your close friends, you lose about half and replace them with new ones after about 7 years.
1: Really?
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0: Facebook, right?
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0: If you were given the magical power to bring something back from fast food history, anything, what do you think it would be? What would, for you?
1: To bring back from fast food history?
0: Right.
1: Oh, man, I got to think on this a minute.
0: All right, I bet it is not what got brought back.
1: Oh, I'm sure.
0: We'll talk about it. Coming up on the Moe and Stickman Show.

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1: Every concert has loud moments. Acoustic Christmas has quiet ones. The kind where the crowd doesn't make a sound, but everyone's hanging on every word. Those are the moments you'll remember. This year's Acoustic Christmas is December 8th at the Midland, starring Gavin Adcock.

0: All right, here's the question again. If you were given a magical power that could bring back something from fast food history, anything, what do you think it might be? I know what it is for you. I know what it is for you.
1: You do? Because I don't know.
0: It's the McRib moment.
1: Ew! It is not. I don't want no fake bumpy meat.
0: A meat substitute.
1: Yeah.
0: Actually, Wendy's is, they say they are bringing back their most requested thing.
1: The salad bar.
0: Nope. Yellow packaging.
1: What?
0: In fact, Wendy's chief marketing officer says that fans have been, quote, dropping to their knees, begging them to bring back the yellow era.
1: Okay, that feels a little traumatized.
0: I think that's a little overstated, but the old

0: school yellow burger wrappers, the fry containers, the frosty cups. They're bringing it back. Wendy's used yellow packaging going all the way back to the restaurant at the beginning in Columbus, Ohio, in 1969. Now they're bringing it all back.
1: You can't tell me anybody cares that much about something they're going to throw away in the trash.
0: Somebody said in social media that the Frosty somehow tasted better in those yellow cups.
1: Stop.
0: I am 100% with you. I just don't shoot the messenger here.
1: Let's bring back.

0: I am well aware that it's only September and nobody wants to hear this yet, but Christmas is less than 100 days away.
1: So why are you doing this to us?
0: Let's start talking about things that you can do right now to save for Christmas shopping.
1: Stop it.
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1: She deserves it.
0: She needs a break from spending all that time all day long in a robe judging people so she can spend all day long in a robe judging people. Different robe.

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STYCKMAN. 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
2: Good morning.
0: Jenny.
2: Good morning.
0: Jagger.
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2: Good morning, everybody.
0: Jenny and Jagger in the morning.
5: Now that I have my coffee.
6: Oh, it's a victory Monday, everybody. Good morning.
2: How about those
6: Chiefs? Actually, can I thank the Chiefs for a big thing?
2: You can thank the Chiefs for anything you want, just for existing if you want to.
6: Well, I love the Chiefs, and I'm very happy that they won last night. And I want to thank them for being my entertainment on my red eye back from Los Angeles, because I got to watch the game on the plane.
2: Hey, love that.
6: Oh, guys, that's if you need to stay awake on a plane ride, watching a Chiefs game like last night's game is the game to watch.
2: Yeah.
6: It's a very good game.
2: Now, I'm not even going to lie to you. Yes. I fell asleep, so I didn't find out till this morning that we won. But tell me everything. We went into overtime, right?
6: Yeah, it was like a really good battle between the Colts and the Chiefs last night. I'm surprised the Colts came to play, Matt. They were playing really well last night.
7: They showed up. Jonathan Taylor, their running back, played awesome. But yeah, they took it down to the wire and tied it up in OT, and then Butker came in and kicked the field goal to win the thing.
2: Love that. Love when he does 30, that.
6: 33-30, guys. That was the final score last night. And actually, in overtime, guys, there were 9 points scored in overtime, which usually you don't see that very often, where there's still a lot of points being scored in overtime.
2: I was completely surprised, because I learned a lot from being in the studio with you two every day. And of course, we had from 96.5 The Fan, Cody Tapp came in and gave us a whole rundown on Friday. I thought he was saying that this game was going to be like a no-brainer for us. Like, we're just going to run with it. But that's super close.
6: Yeah.
2: We almost didn't win.
6: They
2: came to play.
6: They did come to play. But what happened?

0: happened at Arrowhead last night. We came to play.
1: We did. Well, we always find a way.
0: You're like a coach.
1: Oh my God, I'm so athletic.
0: Oh my God, you know what you just did? You did one, like the press conference things. We came to play.
1: We came to play. We came to win. We did what the Chiefs do. Yeah. Oh. Let's go.
2: That's right. You play to win the game.
1: Yeah, darn right.
0: Who was that? Is that Herm Winningham?
2: Herm Edwards.
0: Herm Edwards. What is Herm
1: Winningham? I remember
0: Winningham?
1: That guy.
0: Yeah, you remember
2: Chiefs
0: that guy?
2: Coach.
1: Yeah, I remember him.
0: You play to win the game.
2: You play to win the game.
0: No, we do. We play to win you, and hopefully you hang out with us. How about that?
1: Yes. Oh, do hang out with us. We're the weirdest people you'll ever meet.
0: We have a fun time, too. Thanks for hanging out with us. Here's Ella Langley on 106.5 The Wolf. Say

0: be loving fall weather this week here in Kansas City. Today, we do have a slight chance of showers and some patchy fog, a high around 73. Tonight, slight chance of showers. That'll be mostly cloudy with a low. Wow, Jenny, a low is 61.
1: Oh, that's going to feel good.
0: And I'm looking at the whole week. Tuesday, mostly cloudy, high of 70. And even Wednesday and Thursday, looking like we're going to be in the 70s all week.
1: Okay.
0: Mm-hmm. Right now, it's 68 at the Wolf.
1: Happy fall, y'all. It's coming. Hey, is Carrie Underwood putting out a rock album?
0: Oh, she might, huh?
1: I've got some serious scoop about that coming out. All right. So Nashville Nuggets, everything you need to know, it's coming up.
0: I can't wait to hear about it. Right. Now it is Darius Rucker on the Wolf.

0: everything going down in Music City. Here's Nashville Nuggets with Jenny and Jagger in the morning.
1: Remember this?
2: I do.
1: Everybody sucks!
2: She sounds so angry.
1: That, my friends, is angry Carrie Underwood.
2: A rocker Carrie Underwood.
1: Yeah, I mean, here's the thing. I kind of love it because she's, you know, the all-American and just like such a beautiful soul. She sings religious songs. She sings at her church every week. I mean, whatever. Listen, there's a rocker inside.
2: Okay.
1: And I'm here for it.
2: We kind of knew that, though. American Idol, we knew that.
1: We knew that. She's very versatile, and I think that's cool.
2: Yeah.
1: And she says, you know, when she does her very, very intense workouts, that's what she listens to. It's like hardcore rock music.
2: Hey, if that gets you going, whatever gets you going.
1: I listen to gangster rap, so whatever it takes.
2: All right, good.
1: Whatever. Okay, anyway, so she does. She's always loved rock. And so she's performed or recorded with Aerosmith, Papa Roach. Of course, that one, she covered Limp Bizkit.
2: Yeah.
1: She channeled, what's his name?
2: Fred Durst,
1: yeah.
2: Yeah.
1: So are we about to get a rock album from our country queen?
2: I hope so.
1: Well, I hope so too. Listen to this. She is being mentored right now by the one and only Guns N' Roses, Axl Rose.
2: Really?
1: They have a very special friendship. They've performed together on stage a couple of times, and this is what worries me, though.
2: What's up?
1: Okay. He's taken her under his wing and is mentoring her in the ways of rock and roll.
2: Oh.
1: Now, I hope he avoids some of the things like the rock and roll lifestyle things. You know what I'm saying?
2: I do,
3: but I think he's well past those days at this point.
1: Is he?
3: I don't know. We'll find out. Hey, when Carrie Underwood shows up like 3 hours late to her show, then we'll definitely know that, you know, she was following Axl's way.
2: Or if she's wearing a bandana while she's dancing on stage singing.
1: Correct.
2: That's very Axl Rose.
1: Or if she's like nude on stage singing, we'll know.
2: Oh,
1: she's
2: wow.
1: channeled.
2: Okay.
1: I don't know.
2: Right,
1: I don't
2: right,
1: know. But anyway,
2: right.
1: That's what's going on there. Okay, so we got to talk about this guy, Brantley Gilbert. All right. He made a super heartfelt post on Instagram over the weekend, a story about how his daughter's 7th birthday, the big birthday, number 7, was coming up, and her dream was to see Ella Langley, who I think is becoming like a Taylor Swift. Do you know what I'm saying?
2: Yeah.
1: Brantley said that he goes way back with her manager and a couple people on her team. So he called in every favor he could possibly call. And it says he now owes giant favors to these people just to get his little girl backstage.
2: That's very sweet.
1: To meet Ella. So he says that, you know, he's seen kids starstruck at his own meet and greets, right? So he knows what that's like. But he said it is so different when it's your little girl.
2: Oh,
1: when it's
2: yeah.
1: your own little girl, right?
2: I can imagine.
1: So he posted some really sweet pictures of his daughter on Ella's lap. And Ella's just looking at

0: or just, you know, smiling. You could just tell it was a very sweet interaction. And he said Ella made her feel so special, and it's just something he will never forget. And I don't know, I think we may have a new king of the Ellis fellas, because Brantley is like obsessed. Like, that was so cool.
1: Brantley moved. Why do I keep getting knocked out of my spot?
0: But you know what, Jagger? It's different, because I feel like that's a dad's love, right? So yeah. He's like, that Ella made my girl feel special.
1: That is very sweet.
0: Yeah. And you just think she's hot, so.
1: Well, no.
0: And talented.
1: Not just hot.
0: I know. It just happens to be part of it.
1: Okay.
0: All right. And this happened before we became a show. I don't know if you guys remember this, but it was pretty big news in the country music world. But Jimmy Allen, and this is a reminder of Jimmy Allen. If freedom was a highway. He did a song with Brad Pitt. Brad Paisley.
1: Okay. Yes. Good song.
0: He was really on the upward path. Like, he was really doing well, right? Yeah. And big rising star. And then he went directly to the bottom of the barrel because there were some serious inappropriate assault allegations that came to light. He lost a lot of friends. He lost his record deal. He lost everything, really, including his family, if you know what I'm saying, right? Mm-hmm. But one person who truly cared about him in spite of what he was being accused of, and that is the kind-hearted Dolly Parton, listen to this.
2: Dolly called me that day. We talked for a long time. And then she called me every day for the next 3 months. And then even after that, she called me at least once a week to check on me.
0: I mean, that's incredible, right?
1: That is incredible.
0: He said that Dolly said things to him like, listen, I know who you are. I've met you. I've been around you. I've watched you. A lot of people my age, a little bit younger in the business, we understand what it is. We know, fact of the matter is, you had an affair with this girl, right? She wanted more. You didn't. You ended it. She got mad. Here comes a lawsuit. Tale as old as time. I mean, that's the thing she was saying to him. We don't actually know the facts of what happened. And I do think everything got resolved eventually with
1: that. Right.
0: But I just thought, you know, that's just such an amazing thing to do as a human, you know, to stand by the one who everybody else is dogging on, whether he was right or wrong or whatever. Do you know what I'm saying? I just think it shows Dolly's kindness in her heart that she was going to be a friend to all, no matter what the circumstances.
3: It's time to move along. Get your day going on the Wolf right now. Don't snooze.
1: Guys, I didn't have that last night.
0: That's because you sleep like a dead person.

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0: Yeah. George Strait on the all-new 106.5 The Wolf. It's Jenny and Jagger in the morning and 106-minute music sweeps all day.
1: After a very whirlwind weekend, I would say, for all of us, it just feels like, whew, that was fast. Oh. My son had a soccer tournament this weekend. We did a little bit of shopping for him. He's outgrowing. He's just growing like a weed, right?
0: So yeah.
1: But, you know, he was in that tween phase where nothing really fit. Like, you couldn't really go to any particular store because the adult stores, everything was too big.

0: Yeah, that's like cool. You're like, oh, I get to wear adult clothes?
1: Yes.
0: It's kind of a cool step when you're growing up. Yeah.
1: And I'm grateful for American Eagle because they make that smaller size, you know? So anyway, we did a little shopping. Matt, what'd you do this weekend? Anything good?
2: Oh, no. It was just, thankfully, you know, sometimes you need those weekends where there's really nothing going on so you can just take care of stuff at home.
1: Yep.
2: Take care of business. We had one of those weekends and just felt very accomplished.
1: So. Organized.
2: Yes, organized. Helped my son with some stuff around the house. Yeah, solid.
1: Got it.
2: Nothing big though. It was just a let's just knock things out this weekend kind of weekend.
1: Well, Jagger, you had a gigantic big weekend because you actually went out to Los Angeles.
0: Yes, I did.
1: Do tell.
0: Flew out to LA. My girlfriend Ginger had to have surgery. It was pretty serious surgery, guys. I mean, her back was really, really causing a lot of problems, and she had to have a back procedure to help fix it. And
1: it was like a 9-hour surgery.
0: It was very long.
1: Wow.
0: And you know, the good news is she's recovering really nicely, I should say. I'm proud of her. She's fighting through all the stuff that she had to deal with getting into that surgery. And
1: did they get her up and moving?
0: Yeah.
1: Pretty quickly,
0: guys. She last night as I was landing, she texted me and said, "I did 2 laps today." So she already was starting to do that on Saturday. Like they did her first therapy sessions on Saturday, and on Sunday before I left, she did really well. Like they're helping her go up and down the steps a little bit. Like I was like, "This is great."
1: So, I'm always amazed every surgery I've had where I feel like all I want to do is lay in this bed and just be a bleh, you know, because it's like you're in so much discomfort. They get you up. Even if you don't want to, they get you up and moving.
2: Well, Jagger, just to recap a little bit, so your girlfriend Ginger's in LA.
0: Yes.
2: Trying to make it as an actor.
0: Correct.
2: And I would imagine this back stuff has made it really hard for her to work then, right?
0: It has, especially over the past year. I think she mentioned that she filmed something in June, and there was a scene where she had to drop down in the scene, like as an actor, like fall to her knees, basically. And that really, like, she knew that, okay, I've already been kind of fighting whatever I'm dealing with, but that was when she realized something's really seriously wrong. Mm-hmm. And thank goodness, I'll tell you what, the doctors and the nurses and all the people that work at the hospital that she's at right now, they did a phenomenal job. I really enjoyed getting to know them because here's the thing, guys, I didn't expect this. This is really sweet. Ginger wanted me to stay there at the hospital.
1: Mm-hmm.
0: So I slept at the hospital with her for those 2 days I was out there.
1: The recliner?
0: Yeah, the recliner.
1: That's good.
0: She wanted me there. She wanted to make sure I was there with her. So that was it. I got from the airport to the hospital, stayed at that hospital with her for those almost 3 days. It was good to be there with her to help her. I had to kind of help navigate some of the stuff, which I'm like, oh, because you guys have to know this. Ginger also has a medical background herself. She's also a pharmacist.
1: Right.
0: So she knows how to deal with medicine. She knows when things are affecting her, what would help her. Like, because that's what she did for a living for a long time. So the people that work at the hospitals get to understand this about Ginger when they're dealing with. Like, she knows, hey, don't use that one, use this one. Like, she knows exactly, like, we need to talk to the doctor about that.
1: Like, they start talking to each other like they do on the pit.
0: Yeah.
1: All these medical terms and medicine terms and whatever. She knows what they all do.
0: She knows what they all do.
1: You know what, though? That's great, because then she can be her own advocate, truly.
0: Well, unfortunately, I had to help be more of an advocate, because she was, you know, a little,
1: in pain?
0: Well, that's one thing.
2: Out of it.
0: Yeah. That's what I was trying to say. Because the medicine is strong.
1: Yeah.
0: But I'm proud of her. Like you asked how she's moving around. She's moving around great. I was so proud of her last night. Literally, I'm like saying, hey, look, I just got back to Kansas City. I just wanted to let you know I'm safe. You know, I'm home. And then she's like, you know, you'll be proud of me. I'm sore, but I did 2 laps around the floor there.
1: That's amazing. Truly, that's amazing. I'm so happy it went well.
0: Thank you. She's doing
1: really
0: well.
1: And I really hope this is it. I hope this is like the cure, the fix. You know, and this can really just give her a new way of life. I mean, when you can't move right, it's hard.
0: It's going to be time. Like, you know, it's cool. I love the fact I got to meet all the PT people and stuff. And it's probably going to take her a good 3+ months.
1: Sure.
0: You know, we're hoping around Christmas time that she'll start really feeling much better. Like, does that make sense?
1: Yeah.
0: But she's coming out of it nicely so far.
1: Good. Well, I'm glad that you got back safely. She's doing all right. That's a win.
0: Thank you very much.
1: That's a win.
0: Appreciate it.
1: Yeah.
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0: Jenny, your boyfriend right there, Riley Green, was in town last night at the Chiefs game.
1: It was awkward because I was sitting on the couch watching the game with my husband.
0: Awkward.
1: And there was my boyfriend up on the screen. It's a good thing he understands and approves, you know.
0: I'm glad he does too. Yeah. Are we playing music somewhere behind us?
1: No, it's like my love or my understanding of his love for Sydney Sweeney. It's like we just have this mutual understanding.
0: Oh, okay. Well, that happens, right?
1: We love each other the most, but...
0: Well, you know, Riley was there because he's going to be on NBC's The Voice this year. So him and Queen Latifah were hanging out together at the game.
1: Sold out. Yeah, he looked good. Hey, speaking of people being in Kansas City, this guy's going to be in Kansas City at our Wolf's Acoustic Christmas.
0: That's right, December 8th at the Midland. This is Gavin Adcock and Wannabe. It's 106.5 The Wolf.

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1: Wake up.
2: Good morning.
0: Jenny.
1: Good morning.
0: Jagger.
3: Good morning.
4: Rise and shine.
3: Good morning.
1: Good morning, everybody.
0: Jenny and Jagger in the morning.
5: Now that I have my coffee.
6: Let's get it.
7: It's not quite 7:02 yet, but Jenny, I thought about you because when I was at a restaurant the other day, it was order 7:02 in front of me.
1: And did you say where my girl's at?
7: I did.
1: All right, good. I'm glad to see it's catching on.
7: What's going on with you over there?
1: If you know, you know. Yesterday was a big day for my daughter. So my husband took her to Arkansas this weekend for a soccer tournament. And when they came back,

0: back and opened the garage door. Inside the garage was her boyfriend, Alex, who is, I think, the sweetest boy I've ever met in my life. And like, could I have asked for a better boyfriend for my daughter? I really could not. And he did the homecoming proposal. He had the sign. It said, could you picture us at HoCo? And then it has all these pictures of them, like around the perimeter of the little sign. And he had her favorite Starbucks drink. And then he had a bouquet of roses or flowers for her. And it was very sweet. So even though they've been a couple now for a year, and I think he knew the answer was going to be yes, I think it was sweet that he still went through the effort to do the whole sign and the whole spiel and the whole thing.
1: Oh, I feel bad that he has to do that.
2: That is sweet. See, I'm with Jagger too.
0: It's sweet.
1: I feel bad that he has to do that.
2: Isn't it kind of implied we're doing this? I got to go through all that rigmarole to ask you?
1: Now, he had to do that last year because they weren't officially yet together.
0: Well, correct, because on the one side of the sign, it said, you know, be the home coach, the home co.
1: HoCo?
0: I'm so old. HoCo.
1: HoCo.
0: The HoCo day. And on the other side of the sign, it said, will you be my girlfriend? So this year, it was just straight up HoCo. But no, I got to tell you, you know why I like that he did it again like that? I like that he's continuing the effort. Because here I've been married for like 25 years. I ain't getting a sign. You want to go out on a date? You know what I mean? Like, be ready at 5.
1: Well, congrats to them going to
0: you know
1: homecoming.
0: What I'm saying? You lose the luster there after a while. So I think it's cool.
2: Well, it's because Matthews knows he's got you locked down.
0: Correct. But Alex could have thought that about Jules. And he didn't. He's like, I'm doing this. I'm doing all the things.
1: I think it's very sweet.
0: It's so sweet.
1: I'm with Matt, though. I think, why has he got to do that now? He did it last year.
0: You're sucking the fun out of this.
1: It's hard being a guy. Do you know that? It's hard.
0: It's a beautiful moment.
2: That's what we do. We're fun suckers.
1: It is a beautiful moment. Congratulations.
0: Really, though?
1: Am I supposed to say congratulations? Is that even a...
0: No, you know what I expected? Maybe in unison? Aww.
1: Aww.

0: kick the dust up.
1: It's the Daily Dirt. The Daily Dirt. Feeling on a dirt road. The Daily Dirt. Turn up your shoulders. Might have a little dirt on my boots. It's the Daily Dirt with Jenny and Jagger in the morning.
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3: All right, Matt, what are three things we need to know this morning?
4: Thank you and good morning. Okay, well, hey, if you couldn't stay up late and catch the whole thing, our Chiefs took down the Colts last night with a 33-30 overtime win. Big one there. Boy, exciting at the end. Took a while to kind of wind down with the nerves all, tight and stuff.
3: Yes, yes.
4: On an overtime win. They take on the Dolphins next week in Miami.
3: That sounds like an easy win.
4: Well, the Dolphins don't look so great.
2: Yeah, so but hold on. Hoping. I didn't think that this game was going to be as tight as it was. So I don't know. Maybe we should just let everything happen. And
4: Jenny, you're right. Yeah, there's a phrase in football. Any given Sunday. Could be anybody, right?
3: That was a movie, Jenny. That was a movie.
2: No,
3: a movie.
2: I know that, but I didn't know that's what it meant.
3: Yeah.
4: Any given Sunday could be anybody's game, basically.
2: Mm-hmm. You learn something new every darn day. Heard of that movie. Didn't know that's what it meant.
3: Now, there you go.
4: That's what it's all about. Huh. Yes, you don't look past any opponent.
3: Yes.
4: Ever. You take them all seriously, and you don't play down to their level.
2: You gosh darn right.
4: No. So I don't care what the Dolphins are looking like. They're a pro football team.
2: Mm. Yeah.
4: And any team's capable of winning just about any day.
2: That's right.
3: Yeah. Okay.
4: All right. So, and hey, yes. Good news. It's a noon game on Sundays.

0: So no staying up late on a school night.
1: Wow.
0: Thank you.
1: Yes. It's about time.
2: Oh, I love that.
0: Yes. How about that?
1: Mm-hmm.
0: Okay. Interesting little showbiz story that caught my eye. Here's the headline. Fans think Channing Tatum is trolling his exes with a burner account on social media.
1: Oh, my gosh.
2: Are you serious?
0: Yeah, I'm going to read you the story verbatim here.
2: Tell.
0: It says, fans can be very eagle-eyed, and some believe they found the burner account of Channing Tatum he uses to troll his exes. The Instagram account is under the name Nunya Bidness.
1: Nunya
0: Bidness. And commented recently on a PDA post about Tatum's ex-fiancée, Zoe Kravitz, and her new fiancé,
2: Harry Styles. Yeah.
0: That Nunya Bidness commented, just here for the hate. Also, people noticed it commented on Jenna Dewan, his ex-wife.
2: Right.
0: And said, his ex-wife tried to grift his money. Zoe knew she was too much of a free bird to settle down, and this one is the adult. Let that man sow his wild oats in peace.
1: Mm.
2: I'm sorry. Like, I hear where you're coming from with this and how the puzzle pieces fit, but there's no way that Channing Tatum has enough time on his hands to be like, well, I'm going to spend 3 hours trolling my exes today. Really?
1: Right?
0: I'm with you. I see how you can put the pieces together.
2: Totally.
0: It's the same account. It's anonymous. It's commenting on both of the exes.
1: Both the exes, yeah.
2: You know what? Maybe it's like Channing's mom or something.
0: Something.
1: Right.
3: Don't mess with my son.
0: Don't know. Channing or his team have not responded to any requests
1: about it. Well, why would they?
0: No,
1: why would they?
0: He's not saying a thing.
1: If they want to remain quiet or anonymous and like a burner account, they're not going to acknowledge it.
0: No, not at all.
1: Even if it's true, he's not going to say anything.
0: Yep, that was me. You got me.
1: Exactly.
2: Exactly.
0: Have to create a new one now. All right. Hey, and finally, I know you both love a good old resurgence of something from the 80s, something from the 90s.
2: Talk slower. Yeah. We love it.
0: Well, here, let me just play you a clip of what's coming back.
4: I don't want to grow up. I'm a Toys R Us kid. There's a million toys at Toys R Us that I can play with.
0: That's right. Toys R Us is coming back this holiday season. Now, here's the thing. I can't tell whether or not this is going to be like a Spirit Halloween sort of situation where they just kind of fly in for the season and that's it, or this is like a full-on, like, they're coming back. But Toys R Us went bankrupt, shuttered stores back in 2018. Mm-hmm. They had, like, the Toys R Us branded section in Macy's. But by Christmas time, they are looking to have 160 stores open up nationwide, including one in Zona Rosa.
2: Yay!
0: So not far from you, Jenny.
1: Okay.
0: So, yeah, 160 standalone stores. Now, the, like, subtext of, like, why are they coming back? You know, you closed all these stores almost a decade ago. Apparently, now they're not saying this, but a lot of people think the theory is adult and teen toy collectors. This has become a really big business, and it could drive the fact that they, you know, these people are going and getting collectibles. But they're going to have all these like immersive experiences with Lego and Pokemon and K-pop demon hunters at these stores. So,
2: look, did they need to upgrade Toys R Us and make it a little more modern? Maybe, yeah. But did they need to shut it down? No. You know, I know you can get toys at Walmart and Target, stuff like that. But
0: online?
2: But there's nothing like a toy store.
1: That's true.
2: I don't know. That was just, and I'm glad. I just think everything that was good from back then is going to come back. I believe in time it's all coming back.
1: Yes.
0: I'm going to keep looking and seeing if this is like they're sticking around or not. But 160 stores nationwide by the holidays.
2: That warms my heart.
0: How about that? Yeah. Toys R Us.
1: That's awesome.
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0: What's buzzing on Lower Broadway? You're about to find out. Here's Nashville Nuggets with Jenny and Jagger in the morning.
1: Go, Carrie. Yeah. Sweet Carrie Underwood, remember that?
2: Is she okay?
1: She was in a mood.
2: Yeah, maybe.
1: I'm kind of here for it, actually. She rocked out on stage recently. We talked about that, channeling her inner Fred Durst with a rendition of Break Stuff. Well, it's not the first time that Carrie has expressed her love for all things rock. She's actually performed or recorded with Aerosmith, Papa Roach, and we're about to get a rock album from her, maybe.
2: Wow.
1: I don't know. It seems that way. Guns N' Roses Axl Rose has taken her under his wing. He's mentoring her in the ways of rock and roll.
2: Now, when you say rock album, is it going to be like all her favorite songs on a compilation, or is it going to be new rock music?
1: This is a great question, and I don't even know if the album is happening. It just seems like it's going in that direction with Axl mentoring her on all of this.
2: Cool.
1: Seems like, okay, well, she's working toward a project then, I would think. Good question, though.
2: Thank you. I'm here for the questions.
1: Yeah, I mean, I like the covers, but I think it would be neat to see what she could come up with on her own.
2: I'm cool with both sides.
1: Or just duets.
2: Oh, that'd be awesome too.
1: You know?
2: I'd like to hear her and Axl do a song together. That'd be kind of nice.
1: Yeah. All right. We got to talk about this guy. Remember Brantley Gilbert? It's not his bottoms. Well, he made a super heartfelt post on Instagram, a story about how his daughter's 7th birthday was coming up, and her dream was to see Ella Langley. I really do think Ella is becoming like a Taylor Swift to some of these young girls, right?
2: Nice.
1: And so Brantley said that he goes way back with Ella's manager and a few people on her team, so he called in every favor he could possibly call in, and it happened, a backstage experience. Says that he's seen kids starstruck at meet and greets for years, right? For his own meet and greets, right?
2: Yeah.
1: Kids who just adore him, but it's different when the little girl is yours.
2: Oh.
1: He posted some photos, really cute pictures of his daughter sitting on Ella's lap, and said Ella just made her feel like a superstar, made her feel so special. It's something he'll never forget. And I don't know, Jagger, but I think we may have a new king of the Ella's Fellows.
2: I keep losing my spot, Matt. Every week I'm losing my spot.
3: You know, knocked down a peg every time.
1: We'll get you back on top.
2: Okay.
1: And this happened before we became a show. I remember it. I don't know if you guys do, but Jimmy Allen. It was a great song he did with Brad Paisley. I mean, he honestly, his career was going places. He was shooting to the top of the charts and just doing all the things. And then some allegations, some really serious allegations, inappropriate assault allegations came to light. Mm-hmm. And he immediately lost his record deal. He lost a lot of friends. I'm pretty sure his family split up, but I can't be 100% on that. But one person who truly cared about him in spite of what he was being accused of, and that is, and I'm not even surprised.

0: by this because I feel like this is the kind of person that she was. She loved everybody, right? Dolly Parton.
1: Wow, no way.
2: That day, we talked for a long time. And then she called me every day for the next 3 months. And then even after that, she called me at least once a week to check on me.
0: So they had filmed something called Dolly's Smoky Mountain Christmas together at the end of 2022. And it was supposed to come out on NBC a month after the lawsuit came out. So bad timing on all of this, right?
2: Right, right.
0: NBC told Dolly, hey, we want to edit Jimmy out. And Dolly said, well, if you edit out Jimmy, then we're not going to do it at all. So either Jimmy stays or we're not going to do it.
2: Wow.
0: And I thought that just really, again, in spite of whatever the allegations were, just the kind of person that Dolly was, just to not leave anybody by themselves.
3: Love that.
0: Yeah.
3: Okay.
0: I do the hair, put a little makeup on, look alive. Okay. Real pants, you know what I mean?
3: Real pants, is that you said?
0: I've got jeans on today, everybody. Can I get a round of applause for jeans?

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1: What would your warning label say?
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0: College Knockout with Jenny and Jagger in the morning.
1: All right. I'm tired today, but I'm ready.
2: You are suffering from jet lag.
1: Yes. That's what right now will get you.
2: Who knows how you'll do? I don't know. I have always have confidence in you. You're really good at this.
1: Thanks, Jenny. That's nice of you.
2: Yeah, really good at pop culture trivia. Mm-hmm. So that's what we've got going on, and we've got a fantastic prize. Matt, you want to tell them what the prize is today?
0: Yes, it is tickets for the Hot Wheels Glow and Fire Monster Truck Show.
1: Mm, oh.
2: So fun.
0: Yeah, go Very see cool. some monster trucks with the family. Four-pack of tickets.
1: Okay.
2: Yeah, these shows are always so fun. The kids love it. So, four-pack of tickets on the line, and all you have to do is no more than Jagger.
1: Yeah.
2: That's it.
1: Sure.
2: All right. So, call
1: good luck with that.
2: Caller 10. You get to play 913-933-1065. And then, Matt, we've got to get him out of here into the isolation chamber.
0: Yeah, here.
1: Bye.
0: Here we go. Bye-bye.
2: All right, just so you know, so now he's sealed up tight and can't hear anything, so there's no cheating allowed in this game. Not up in here. Caller 10, we're looking for you. Good luck with the wolf.
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0: you out. Are you gonna knock him out? He's gonna knock you out. Are you gonna knock him out? It's Jagger's Knowledge Knockout with Jenny and Jagger in the morning.
1: Matt, who do we have today?
2: We have Charlesy with us today.
1: Well, hello, Charlesy. How are you?
3: Yeah, I'm doing all right for a rainy Monday morning.
1: Well, I think it's kind of gloomy out, but also the whole city is tired because of the game, overtime.
3: Oh, me too.
1: Yeah, I think everybody's feeling that. All right, well, hopefully you'll do real well with this today. It's 80s and 90s pop culture trivia today.
3: All right.
1: Okay, let's see how you do. Mulder, Scully, and Skinner are all characters from what 90s TV show?
3: I don't think I'm awake yet. Yeah, it's not Pumpkinhead.
1: Don't know that one. Okay, we're going to move to the next one. Remembering it's 80s and 90s pop culture trivia. Supermodels Naomi Campbell, Cindy Crawford, Linda Evangelista, and Christy Turlington notably appeared in a 90s music video called Freedom. Can you name the artist who sang that song?
3: No, I can't.
1: It's all right. It's all right. Let's go to the third one. Who shot JR is a reference to what popular TV show from the 80s? Big Show.
3: I know this one. I literally haven't had a drop of coffee yet in my brain. It's not awake.
1: So nothing?
3: Nothing. And the thing is, I know this answer, so it's going to drive me crazy when I hear it.
1: All right. Oh, man. I do feel like the 80s and 90s people are like, yelling at the radio. Hey, that's all right. You didn't get any right today, but we do have to let Jagger take a turn. So let's do that. Let's have you hold on, okay?
3: All right, thanks.
1: Okay.

0: with Jenny and Jagger in the morning.
1: Charlesy, are you still there?
2: I'm still here.
1: Okay, Matt, let's get Jagger out of isolation. All right, jet lag Jagger.
3: Hi.
1: Hi, say hi to Charlesy.
3: Charlesy.
2: In my defense, I haven't had any coffee yet.
3: You haven't had coffee yet?
1: Yeah, in her defense, okay. She didn't get any right.
3: Aw.
1: Maybe you won't either. I don't know.
3: I'm tired. Let's see how I do.
1: See what you got, okay? All right. Mulder, Scully, and Skinner are all characters from what 90s TV show?
3: Jenny, you know what? The truth is out there. It's the X-Files.
1: It's the X-Files. By the way, I forgot to tell you, it's 80s and 90s pop culture trivia.
3: Oh, okay.
1: So there's your 90s question, okay? Supermodels Naomi Campbell, Cindy Crawford, Linda Evangelista, and Christy Turlington notably appeared in a 90s music video called Freedom. Can you name the artist?
3: George Michael.
1: You got to have faith, and you do.
3: I do have faith.
1: Good for you. Who shot JR? That's a reference to what popular TV show from the 80s?
3: I thought you were asking me actually who shot JR.
1: Yeah, well, you can answer that too if you want for bonus points.
3: I'm not
1: points.
3: Even sure. I don't remember, but I know that was from Dallas.
1: It is from Dallas. Wasn't it the Patrick Duffy character?
3: Was Bobby Ewing the guy who shot?
1: Was it Bobby Ewing?
3: I don't know.
4: I thought it was a dream.
1: Oh, I think it might have been.
4: I didn't watch that show. It was just a big pop culture thing.
3: It was a big pop culture thing. It's Dallas.
1: Totally. 3 out of 3.
3: Sorry, Charlesy.
2: Yeah, it happened.
1: Hey, listen, girl, you're the best. Call back anytime. Yes. That means caller 10. And you get the tickets for Hot Wheels, Monster Trucks, Glow and Fire, October 3rd, T-Mobile Center. It's a 4-pack, so good luck. 913-933-1065. Good luck with the wolf.
0: Jagger just knocked you out. You're the loser of this bout. Jagger just knocked you out. You've lost and there's no doubt.
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1: Jagger, you took a trip to L.A. and something happened to you at the airport.
0: I got pretty womaned.
2: May I help you?
3: I'm just checking things out. How much is this?
2: I don't think this would fit you.
3: Well, I didn't ask if it would fit. I asked how much it was.
2: It's very expensive.
3: Look, I got money to spend in here.
2: I don't think we have anything for you. You're obviously in the wrong place. Please leave.
0: Well, I didn't get asked to leave, but here's the story.
1: All right, Tell us everything.
0: So I had kind of an airport traveling nightmare yesterday. My backpack, I've had it for years. I love it. Going through the security line, basically, and you have to unzip everything and take everything out.
1: And put everything in the gray tray,
0: Yes, yes. Yeah. And unfortunately, now it's interesting. Going from certain airports, certain rules apply.
1: Right.
0: So I'm like, okay, all right, I'm doing everything I need to do. And then all of a sudden, I'm like, I can't open my backpack. And then as I open it, it just ripped open.
1: So hold on. You were trying to open it to get out your electronics and such?
0: Because
1: you know you got to separate all that out and whatever.
0: Correct.
1: Okay, and then the bag will not open.
0: Right. So I'm struggling to get it open. Then I just do a big and then the zipper broke.
4: Did you just gorilla the thing apart?
0: I did. Exactly.
1: Okay, so you did get it open and that's great.
0: I got it open.
1: Go under the x-ray and whatnot.
0: Right. And then as I was trying to get my stuff to move on to my gate, the backpack would not re-zip. So I had this like anxiety and panic all hit me at once. Like, oh my gosh, how am I going to literally get on the plane?
1: Because you're very disheveled at this point.
0: I'm extremely disheveled because I'm trying to put everything back, put the belt back on, put all the stuff back in the backpack. You know what I'm talking
1: about, right? We've all been there, right.
0: So I'm thinking to myself, there's no way they're going to let me on this plane with a backpack that won't zip.
1: Mm-hmm.
0: So,
1: plus you don't want your undies falling out.
0: True. That'd be really embarrassing.
1: You totally would.
0: So as I'm walking towards the gate, I'm just looking for stores. So I'm thinking, there's no chance that I won't find a store. I'll find a store.
1: Yeah, because there's I always think the luggage store, isn't it?
0: Yeah.
1: Like Tumi or something like that. They have a Tumi store in the airport, depending upon where you are.
0: Well, I found a store that we love at airports, Brookstone.
1: Do you mean Brookstone? Where the elite shop, apparently.
4: And they have luggage at this store.
0: They do.
4: Like bags and stuff.
0: They have luggage and bags.
4: That's, you know what? I've heard stand-up comedians make jokes before about why would they sell luggage at the airport? Who needs it?
0: Well, you're already there. Me. I needed it. So here's the thing. I'm walking into this store with my backpack, kind of trying to piece it together, hold it together.
4: Yeah.
0: And I just basically loudly, not meanly, loudly say, I need help.
1: Help me.
0: Help me, please.
1: Help a guy out.
0: I'm literally a guy that's going to spend money in this store right now. I need, like, all these other people are browsing. I need help. I need something.
1: I'm going to make a purchase.
0: Exactly.
4: Yes.
1: Right.
0: And so the woman comes over to me and kind of pretty womaned me.
1: Did she say, welcome to Brookstone?
0: No, she didn't say it like that.
1: You disheveled human being.
0: No, but I let her know, hey, look, I need everything that's in this backpack to fit into a bag that you sell.
1: Right.
0: I thought that's a pretty easy sell. I'm basically telling you as a saleswoman, I'm going to buy something.
1: Correct. And noticing the size of the bag that you ultimately did purchase, and I have seen it. It is here in the studio, is that it's like you just needed kind of a backpack tote situation. You didn't need a large piece of expensive luggage.
0: Exactly.
1: You needed a bag.
0: I didn't need a suitcase. And they had suitcases. She was trying to sell me the suitcase. Like,
1: sure.
0: No, not trying to buy the suitcase.
1: Okay. So then what happened? So she gives you the snoot.
0: She basically, the snoot was, I'm not sure if this is in your budget.
1: She said that?
0: I'm like, lady, you don't even know me.
1: I know my budget.
0: You don't know what my budget is.
1: Granted, my budget is $10. You don't know that.
0: I just thought that was a weird thing to say. I'm like, I'm not trying to, I'm just trying to find a bag right now like that I could use to get on this plane.
1: It is not cool to judge someone based on their disheveled appearance.
0: I know I was disheveled because I was like panicked.
1: I know how you operate, right? And I know what you had on. You had on jeans and a hoodie and a hat because that's how you roll.
0: That's me.
1: That's you. That's your signature style.
0: But that's most people at the airport these days.
1: Correct.
0: So, hello.
1: However, I also know you were probably sweating because you were running through the airport trying to get here and there.
0: Yeah.
1: What? Nonetheless. We do not judge.
0: We do not
1: judge a book by its cover.
0: Well, you know what's interesting too is that like there are two bags that she was recommending. One was the suitcase. One was another bag that was not as cool as this one.
1: Correct.
0: And I even say to her, I'm like, what about this one? This is what I want. This is like what I want. If I'm going to buy something that I need to purchase now,
1: you want to get a good one.
0: I want one that I'm going to live with and be happy with, not just something that's a waste of money.
1: Right.
0: So, oh, that's cool. She's like, basically, oh, okay, that's pretty much the same budget that everything else that she was pointing out to me was.
1: Right.
0: Actually, maybe it's maybe $10 cheaper.
1: So you get up to the register. She checks you out?
0: Yeah, she does.
1: And do you whip out that wad of cash?
0: I mean, I felt like this is what should have happened.
4: Yeah, when you rolled back in.
3: No, I'm sorry. I was in here yesterday. You wouldn't wait on me? Oh. You work on commission, right? Yes. Big mistake. Big. Huge. I have to go shopping now.
1: Yeah!
0: But I just couldn't. I had to buy it there. But anyway, I had no choice. But at the same time, don't judge books by covers. People are disheveled at airports. If they need to buy a bag, they need to buy a bag.
1: You're like, bye, I'm going to the Rolex store. Bye.
0: Bye.
1: See ya.
0: I love that.
1: I don't think there's a Rolex store in the airport, but maybe.
0: There might be. They have everything there.
1: They really do.

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1: Wake up.
2: Good morning.
0: Jenny.
2: Good morning.
0: Jagger.
3: Good morning.
4: Rise and shine.
3: Good morning.
2: Good morning, everybody.
0: Jenny and Jagger in the morning.
5: Now that I have my coffee.
6: It's just after 8 a.m. And guys, you know, there's a huge show coming to Kansas City next year with Kenny Chesney, Eric Church, Sheryl Crow. Oh my goodness, guys.
2: Graylin James is going to be there too. I'll tell you what. Kenny by himself is an experience, and the No Shoes Nation knows all about that. But I cannot believe on that same ticket is Eric Church.
6: Yeah.
2: Because that's an experience. Go to church.
6: Yeah.
2: Right?
6: Exactly.
2: And then you throw in the amazing Sheryl Crow. Are you kidding me right now? This is all in one show at Arrowhead, and guess what?
6: What? Oh, we have, yeah.
2: All together now. We have got tickets! Yes, we're going to play a fun little game coming up here in just a few, and we'll give you a chance to win tickets for that amazing show.
6: All right, can we tell anybody about the game or no? We want to wait.
2: That's up to you.
6: Let's wait. Yeah.
2: Surprise.
6: It's going to be a lot of fun.
7: We're just going to be silly.
6: Exactly.
2: Yeah.
6: It's happening maybe around 8:15-ish.
2: Yeah, don't go anywhere. You're going to want to win.
6: Yes.

0: kick the dust up.
1: It's the Daily Dirt. The Daily Dirt. The Daily Dirt. It's the Daily Dirt with Jenny and Jagger in the morning.
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3: Oh, Matt, what are three things we need to know this morning?
4: Thank you so much. Good morning. All right. Well, in the NFL, every win is a big win. They only play 17 games. You know what I'm saying? So, the Chiefs got the dub last night, taking down the Colts in overtime. 33-30, final score. I'm so glad I took my, like, sleep aid knockout juice medication at, like, the end of regulation so I could go to sleep. Because all those, like, late night tense ones, I have a hard time falling asleep after him, usually.
3: Guys, I didn't want to fall asleep. I was on the red eye. I needed to stay awake. So thank you to the Chiefs for making it an exciting game and taking us to overtime, because that helped me get closer to getting home at 11:30 last night.
2: And then go to sleep for 5 minutes and wake up.
3: Exactly. So I'm very grateful to the Chiefs for giving us a barn burner last night.
4: Yeah.
3: But also getting us into overtime and giving us a victory. I'll take it.
4: Well, there you go. Yeah. Okay. Yes. All right. Well, I'm happy to say the next game is going to be a noon game on Sunday. Mm-hmm. Taking on the Dolphins, Miami. All for that.
2: How about that K-9?
4: Yes. K-9. Remember his name?
2: That's Ken.
4: Ken, yeah.
3: Kenneth.
4: Ken.
2: Mr.
4: Kenneth
2: Walker, if you will.
4: The third. Yeah, that's right.
3: Yes.
4: He looked great last night.
2: He sure did.
3: He looks like he's been like the missing piece for the past few seasons for the Chiefs. He looks like he fits in perfectly.
4: I'll tell you who looked great last night, too. Travis Kelce.
3: Oh, yeah. I heard he got married.
4: Yeah, he did.
2: He married Taylor Swift.
3: That's right.
2: Did you see where she was pointing to her ring? That's my husband.
3: I love that. That was great, by the way.
2: They're so cute.
3: Yes.
4: I'm glad it went that way last night. So Chiefs 2-0, start to the season looking good.
3: Mm-hmm.
4: Let's keep it on rolling against the Finns on Sunday.
3: That's right.
4: Okay. And let me ask you two. I think the answer's no, but I'll ask anyway. Have you ever trolled one of your exes on social media?
3: Trolled? I don't know if I've ever trolled them, but I've kept an eye on them. How about that?
4: Oh, yeah, okay.
2: No, because I don't think they have social media in prison.
3: Oh, my goodness.
2: I'm kidding. I don't know that they're in prison. They were just not good people.
3: Okay.
2: No, they could be.
4: Okay, well, they could be.
3: Oh, my goodness.
4: The point we need to make here. Well, fans seem to think that Channing Tatum might be doing just that with his exes.
3: No.
2: Come on.
4: I don't know. Now, this is speculation, obviously, because Channing Tatum's team has not responded to any of this. But fans think that Channing Tatum started up an Instagram account with the name None Your Business. None Your Business.
3: None Your Business.
4: And is commenting and trolling on Zoe Kravitz and Jenna Dewan's post. Saying stuff like, just here for the hate. And just little pokes and little jabs in the comment section.
2: I just don't see Channing like Tatum. I don't see him. That to me is somebody sitting on their couch with a bowl of Doritos. Like trolling. I don't see it. He's got too much going for him.
3: I don't see it either.
4: I don't know.
2: It's funny to imagine it, but I don't think so.
4: It is kind of funny. I don't know. We'll see. I don't think they're going to respond to that. Jagger, you said that before. Why would his team say yes or no?
3: Exactly.
4: That?
3: Even if he is doing it, they're not going to tell us that he's doing it, you know?
2: Well, yes, as a matter of fact. Channing can confirm.
4: Do you think one of them had to like make the call and be like one of his team had to call him and be like, hey.
3: Is this you?
4: Just curious. Is this you?
3: That might have happened.
2: And he's like, maybe.
3: I love it.
4: We won't say anything. We just need to know. PR person has to make that awkward phone call. It's fine. All right. How about something fun? How about a resurgence of something I think all three of us grew up loving?
5: I want to grow up on Toys R Us.
4: Toys R Us.
3: Yes.
2: I mean, that catalog was everything.
4: Oh, see, I didn't have that part growing up.
2: Yeah.
4: Well, Toys R Us is making a comeback this holiday season. They plan to have 160 actual stores open up for the holidays.
3: What a concept. Actual stores to go to. For kids to see toys in the store. That'd be amazing.
4: I know. Well, I think there were a lot of factors that made them kind of shut down and go out of business in a big way back in 2018. They've kind of been living inside Macy's stores.
2: Or JCPenney, too. Oh, yeah.
4: Does JCPenney have them, too?
2: I think they did pop-ups.
4: Okay.
2: And I think maybe those pop-ups did so well, that's why they're going to do this. I mean, here's the thing. You can get, of course, this is, I think this is why they went out of business, because you've got, you know, your Walmart and your Target and all that, right? But there's nothing like a toy store.
3: Exactly.
2: And especially at the holidays.
3: I mean, think about this. When we were kids, we used to bug our parents, can I get this, Mommy?
2: Yeah.
3: You guys as parents, have you had to do that yet? Lately with your kids?
2: Well, not lately, because the toys, they're not really
3: when they were kids. Yeah.
2: But
3: when,
2: yes.
4: Still, okay, that still happens.
3: That was a thing. That was Mom, can I have this? No.
4: It'd be like when you're walking, It'd be like walking through Target.
3: Keep
4: and
3: going.
4: That still goes on.
2: Or
4: yes.
2: The sucker that I am. Mommy, can I have this? Yeah, sure, let's go. That's why we're broke.
4: Well, there's going to be one of these here in KC. Zona Rosa is going to get one of these Toys R Us stores. Now, I went and looked. And because I was kind of curious, is this going to be like a Spirit Halloween? Like they just go in like vacant buildings,
3: like pop-ups
4: during the like the holidays.
2: Tell you what though, not a terrible idea.
4: It's not. Yeah. It's going to be a combination. That is that they are going to actually reopen some permanent ones, and some will be like Spirit Halloween. We're just here for Christmas time. Come and get your toys. Do the toy store experience. They're going to have Pokemon experiences and K-pop Demon Hunters and Lego. Like they're really leaning in to the toy store thing again.
3: That's awesome.
4: So, coming soon.
1: Mm-hmm. And now, another artist you'll see at this year's Acoustic Christmas, Zach John King.

0: Jenny and Jagger in the morning and the most nonstop country music all day. 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
1: Don't have to leave.

0: play our game and you could save some dough. Get in right now with Jagger and Jenny. Is it Eric or is it Kenny?
1: It's that simple.
2: There's literally two answers. It's either Eric or Kenny.
1: Exactly.
2: So call us if you want to play our game. Is this America's favorite game, by the way?
1: Oh, is it, Matt? Is this America's favorite
0: game? I don't know. We got to play it at least once before we can tell.
1: Caller 10. 913-933-1065. Play with us. Is it Eric or is it Kenny?
2: And you win tickets if you get it right to this amazing concert. I can't believe it, coming to Arrowhead.

0: show. Get in right now with Jagger and Jenny. Is it Eric or is it Kenny?
1: All right, so we got our contestant on line number three. Let's say hello to Earl and his kids, Lori and Nico. They're in KCMO. Good morning, guys.
2: Good morning.
3: Hi, friends.
4: Good morning.
1: Hello, everybody.
3: I love it. Hey, Earl, is Nico named after Nico Moon?
2: I'm not sure.
3: We don't know. That was mom's decision.
1: Well, great names.
3: Great names.
2: And, my wife babysits, so.
3: Oh, okay. There you go. Hey, all right. Well, listen. This is going to be maybe the easiest contest mm-hmm. you've ever played in your life, I think, because you only have two choices, all right?
2: Okay, Eric or Kenny.
3: It's either Eric or Kenny.
1: Yes.
3: It's one or the other, all right?
2: See, I got it right already.
3: Okay.
1: Well, you didn't get it right yet. You at least know how to play the game.
2: Oh, sorry.
1: You have to at least answer the question right to win the tickets. All right.
2: You said the easiest ever.
1: Well, it is easy. Is it Eric or is it Kenny? So are you ready to go?
2: Okay, I'm ready.
3: All right, here's Jenny. Your question. Okay. This artist's nickname is also the title of his massive 2011 album. What's that nickname?
2: I'd say no shirt, no shoes, or flip-flops. Well, the answer is Kenny, right?
3: Well, hold on. I don't know what to do here. I don't know if I didn't know if I should repeat the question.
5: Repeat the question.
3: I'm going to repeat the question, okay?
2: Okay,
3: Well, hold on a minute. I'm going to repeat the question. Here's why, because I just want to make sure we're all clear, okay? Answer is either Kenny Chesney or Eric Church, right. Okay? And I'm going to read the question. It's a description, okay? Here we go. This artist's nickname is also the title of his massive 2011 album. What's the nickname? Yeah.
2: Oh my gosh! I thought the answer was either Kenny or Eric.
5: That's
2: he's
5: right.
1: Eric. did you say the answer is Eric?
2: Yeah,
1: you're right.
3: Well, that's right. But what's the nickname? Just because now I want to know.

0: you know the nickname.
1: Boy, what's his nickname?
2: It's our football team's name.
0: The Kansas City blank.
3: Missouri.
0: Oh, my God.
3: The answer is Chiefs on that. Chiefs,
2: that's right. That's right, Earl. Chiefs. It's right. So Earl did get it right, though. He did say Eric.
4: It is Eric. This is it. Walker, is it Kenny? Two possible answers. We did say that.
2: Congratulations, Earl.
0: I feel like that's my fault. I didn't ask the right kind of
3: question. Mr. Sunglasses. I don't know.
2: There you go.
0: He knows who he's talking about. You got it.
2: Congratulations.
4: Good.
2: Whoa,

0: hot and spicy, just like Hattie B's. It's Nashville Nuggets with Jenny and Jagger in the morning.
1: Yeah. Yeah. Everybody sucks.
2: It's so funny to hear Carrie Underwood doing that.
3: Is she okay?
2: I know she just loves rock music. So that's when she was doing a cover of Break Stuff by Limp Bizkit the other night on stage and just having fun with it, right?
3: Yeah,
2: like,
3: of course.
2: She loves rock music. And I know I've seen a million interviews of her where she just says, you know, when she works out, her playlist is like, it's just rock.
3: I like that. That's cool. Remember on American Idol, she did Alone by Heart? That was like one of her first songs. And that's a rocker. That's a ballad, power ballad.
2: She crushed it.
3: She did crush it.
2: Yeah. But anyway, she just loves rock. And I do too. So I get it. But she has performed or recorded with, you know, Aerosmith, Papa Roach. Mm-hmm. And I don't know. This just tells me that we could be getting a rock album from our country queen, Carrie Underwood.
3: Mm.
2: Because Axl Rose from Guns N' Roses has taken her under his wing. He is mentoring her in the ways of rock and roll.
3: I wonder if there's going to be like, is it going to be a collaboration album? Is it going to be her favorite rock songs of all time, or a new, all original songs?
2: It'd be kind of cool if she had a couple originals on it, but I would love to see her do some songs with some of the, you know, all-time favorite rock artists.
3: Yeah.
2: It'd be a really cool album.
3: Oh, don't forget, we've been hearing Carrie do a rendition of the football theme for NFL, NBC Sunday Night Football,
2: mm-hmm.
3: where it's the old Joan Jett song, which was a rock song that turned into like a sports anthem.
2: Oh,
3: yeah, exactly. So it'd be kind of cool.
2: She can do it.
3: Yeah.
2: I hope she does.
3: Yeah.
2: All right. Let's talk about this guy for a minute. Brantley Gilbert. It's not as bad as a... He made a super heartfelt post on Instagram. It's a story about how his daughter, she's turning 7, and daddy's a little girl, you know, and it was coming up, and her dream was to see Ella Langley. So Brantley said, he goes way back with her manager and a couple people on her team, you know, people in the biz, and he says he now owes them giant favors because they gave his little girl a backstage experience that she'll never forget. He

0: not unfamiliar with the whole meet and greet situation, right? He's an artist mm-hmm. himself, and he's seen kids that are starstruck by him for years.
1: Yeah.
0: But it's different, he said, when the little girl is yours. He posted pictures of his daughter on Ella's lap, and you could just see in the pictures, Ella was just looking at her with the sweetest face, and he just said it made her feel so special, and it's something he will never forget. And I do think, Jagger, you may, for today anyway, be booted off the top of the King of the Ella's Fellas, because I think Brantley is extra obsessed today.
1: I keep getting bounced, Matt.
0: I know.
1: I feel like every other day, Jenny's taking me out of the top spot.
2: No, demotion after demotion.
0: After demotion.
1: I know.
0: Hang in there.
1: Okay.
0: You'll get back on top. Okay. And this happened before we became a show, but I remember it, and I remember it well, because I really liked Jimmy Allen's music a lot. Freedom was a great song he put out with Brad Paisley, and his career was just going up and up and up, and then it went all the way to the bottom. He lost his record deal and everything mm-hmm. because there were some serious inappropriate assault allegations that came to light. He lost a lot of friends, I'm pretty sure, at least for a time anyway, split with his wife. It was just bad on every level for his career and for his personal life. But in spite of all the things he was being accused of, kind-hearted Dolly Parton, who I feel like was truly a friend to everybody and didn't judge people on anything about their lives, She stood by him.
3: Dolly called me that day. We talked for a long time. And then she called me every day for the next 3 months. And then even after that, she called me at least once a week to check on me.
0: Isn't that the most Dolly thing?
1: It is.
0: So they had filmed something called Smoky Mountain Christmas together, and it was at the end of 2022. And the cool thing about Dolly, that was set to come out on NBC a month after the lawsuit came out. And Dolly said, NBC said, we want to edit Jimmy out. We're going to do the special, but edit him out. And Dolly said, you know what? If you're going to edit out Jimmy, then we're not going to do it at all. So either Jimmy stays or we're just not going to do it.
1: Oh, wow.
0: So that's really just being a solid human being.
1: Yeah.
0: Go, Dolly.
4: It's time to move along. Get your day going on the Wolf right now. Don't snooze.
1: All of Jenny has to do is bat her eyes against whatever she wants.
0: I wish. Ask my husband. That's not true.

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1: If I'm not mistaken, Jagger, I think you told me one time that when you would hear the ticking of 60 minutes, that it was like your sign as a kid. Oh, I gotta go to bed.
0: As the weekend was over. Fun time was over.
1: Yeah.
0: It was time to go to bed.
1: Wah.
0: Wah.
1: Well, I'll tell you what, I don't really watch 60 Minutes very often, but you can believe your girl was glued to it last night because a big interview occurred. True crime junkies, or even those that were just obsessed with the Lindsay Clancy trial. We're going to have clips for you coming up. Patrick Clancy appeared in an exclusive interview on 60 Minutes.
0: Really?
1: First public and televised appearance since the triple murder trial of his former wife, Lindsay, ended in mistrial. And you know all those rumors, they're like, oh, he did it. Patrick's really the one that did it. Stay with us. We've got that coming up.

0: It's the all-new 106.5 The Wolf with Jenny and Jagger in the morning and 106-minute music sweeps all day.
1: Just a warning, though, sensitive topic here, just in case you have little kiddos in the car who ask a lot of questions, because that does happen.
2: Yeah.
1: But we're talking true crime. We're talking about the trial that everybody was glued to. I'm telling you, I didn't know anybody that wasn't at least following it a little bit over the last, you know, month or so. We had the Lindsey Clancy trial. Even you guys who don't follow trials were kind of invested in this a little bit.
0: Yeah.
1: And the gist is, if you don't know, but I feel like by now everybody knows the basics of it, but that she was the mom who took the lives of her three children, and the whole trial was based on her sanity, mental illness, postpartum psychosis, all of those things.
0: Mm-hmm.
1: So she was married at the time to a guy named Patrick, and Patrick testified at her trial, and he was on the stand, and I got to tell you, from my perspective, I thought he held it together. It didn't feel like he was faking it. To me, it just seemed like a guy who's been through, I can't even imagine what he's been through, right?
0: Right.
1: And that he had to testify and just gave the facts of what happened during that time.
0: Okay.
1: The 911 call where he called 911 after he found his wife, she was in the backyard because after she harmed the kids, she jumped out the window. He found his wife and then he calls 911. And so you hear

0: on the night. Well, we don't hear because the judge banned it from the public, right? But people who have heard the 911 call say it is so distressing. There's no wonder the judge banned it from the public being able to hear it, because it's Patrick on the phone discovering his children. And I don't even want to try to imagine what that had to be like.
1: No.
2: Right.
0: So we'll get to the conspiracy theories about Patrick here in just a second. But Patrick finally, and he's remarried now. I think he had to speak out because there are so many rumors and so many stories being told about him. I think it's getting hard for him to be in public without some kind of scrutiny, right?
2: Oh, okay.
0: So he decided to do an interview on the show that reminds you of going to bed as a child.
2: Oh, that show?
0: That show, 60 Minutes.
2: Are you talking about this one?
0: CBS News, 60 Minutes. This is Jagger's bedtime.
2: That's time to go to bed.
0: Be honest with you, I don't really ever watch it, but I was glued to it last night because Patrick Clancy did this interview, okay? So this was really hard to hear. He talked about, so the two of the children were found deceased on the scene, but then the little baby, I think he was 8 months old, Callan, he actually lived for a couple of days in the hospital, and this is what he said about that.
3: I'm so grateful for those 4 days that I had with him. And I'm so grateful he hung on.
4: Did you talk to him in those 4 days?
3: Yeah.
4: Can you tell me anything you said?
3: I said, I'm so sorry. And I got to hold him. I got to lay down next to him. And he died in my arms.
2: Oh my goodness.
0: I just can't even imagine.
2: That's painful.
0: It's painful. It's horrific.
2: Mm-hmm.
0: And regardless of the circumstances, that's just horrific. And no parent should have to ever deal with something like that.
1: No,
2: right.
0: So that's what made the rumors about his involvement in it somehow. And you know, I see how, you know, armchair detectives could put pieces together and create a scenario in which he did the job, but, you know, framed his wife Lindsay for it. But I personally never subscribed to those rumors. Mm-hmm. I just didn't feel right to me. I thought, I don't know. I think this is a grieving father, and it was like becoming so harmful, the rumors, right?
2: Right.
0: This is what he said about the rumors that he did it.
3: It's deeply harmful to the legacy of my children. It is a huge distraction from what really matters here, which is perinatal mental health. And it's done real harm to real people. Myself included, but also others.
2: Wow.
0: And mental health really needs to remain the focus. Of course, the victims, those precious children who should be here with us.
2: Yes.
0: But mental health is something I've always wanted to be open about and try to help break that stigma. I hope that all of us can find it in our hearts to try to do that, because it's real. Mental health is health, and it's real. And we have a real crisis with it in our world.
2: Right.
0: And, you know, the headline really needs to remain mental health for now anyway. And this is what he had to say about that.
3: I saw headlines that said, you know, killer mom and baby murderer, monster. And none of them were accurate. I believe that it was her mental illness that caused that.
0: Yeah, he stands by that was. And look, I know there's some people that see it as the lives of the kids were taken and that should not be forgiven and she should be in prison and that's that. And I respect everybody's right, you know, to have their own opinion about it. And it's not like what I think she did was super duper, you know, but I think someone, if you really followed the trial and all of the details, I'm not sure jail's going to do anything for her.
2: No, no.
0: I feel like a mental institution is where she needs to be.
2: Question, Jenny, yeah. How long were Patrick and Lindsay married for?
0: Ooh, that's a great question. Years. I think they were college sweethearts.
2: So there's a deep love that he had with this woman and this family that they were raising.
0: Yeah.
2: I sense that he sees that. He understands that there's mental illness that caused this.
0: That's what he's going to stick by. And the fact that his mom, you know, look, the grandmother of these children testified on Lindsay's behalf in her trial. I think that's very telling. And for those who don't know, too, that was ended in a mistrial 11-1 to you know, by insanity, basically.
2: Yeah.
0: And I don't know if they're going to retry it or not. My hunch is that they won't. I just feel like they won't retry it, because now, think about how hard it was to find a jury the first time.
2: Yeah.
0: Now, good luck finding a jury that has never heard of anything about this case.
2: That's what I was going to ask you. Isn't that part of this, when it comes to a case that's so high profile, you're not going to find people that are under rock. Like, this is tough.
0: I agree. I don't think you're going to find that.
2: Okay.
0: But we'll see. Time will tell. We'll keep you posted. If they decide to retry, we'll let you know.
2: All right.
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0: 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Jenny and Jagger in the morning. And now, Jenny and Jagger's 90s at 9.
1: Who would have thought here in 2026 we'd be like, it's Miley's dad.
2: You're right.
1: But it is Billy Ray Cyrus today.
2: By the way, fun fact, I did not know this until today. I'm today years old, Jenny. The Achy Breaky Heart was originally released in 1991 by a group called the Marcy Brothers, but the title of the song was called Don't Tell My Heart.
1: Well, I get that too. Don't tell my heart.
2: Exactly.
1: But Achy Breaky Heart is just better.
2: By the way, this is kind of cool. Back in 1992, when this song came out, it was the first country song to be certified platinum since Islands in the Stream by Kenny Rogers and Dolly Parton.
1: Wow.
2: So that's kind of cool that this song kind of has that level of success and love and sold a ton of copies.

0: the Daily Dirt with Jenny and Jagger in the morning.
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2: All right, Matt, what are three things we need to know this morning?
3: All right, thanks. Good morning. And that is two wins to start the season for our Kansas City Chiefs.
4: Yeah. Let's go Chiefs.
3: Yeah, a bit of a nail biter there last night, but you know what? They got the job done, taking down the Colts. 33-30 in an overtime victory. Way to go, Chiefs.
2: Can I say something about the Chiefs really fast?
3: Of course.
2: Guys, you know, here's what I love watching this team. They have such a swagger to this team. They could be losing, but you still watch them. You're like, they know what they're doing. Yep. These guys are so good. They're winners. Mm-hmm. They're Super Bowl champs. They've done this before many times.
1: Yeah.
2: You just see that even if they're down a little bit, they're not worried. It doesn't rattle them. They get back out there. They figure out a way to get the game.
1: I know, because my husband used to get super mad. He'd be like, it's over. That's it. It's done. We're done. No,
2: you're never out of it with Patrick Mahomes.
1: And
2: how about
1: 5 minutes later, the amazing things would happen and we would win. So I think even he stopped doing that.
2: Yes.
3: Well, that's good.
1: Yeah.
3: Well, Chiefs taking on the Miami Dolphins here on Sunday. I'm happy to tell you it's a noon game on Sunday, so we don't have to stay up late.
1: It's going to interfere with my nap time, but
3: Oh my gosh. No,
1: that's great.
2: It's going to be a very special game for the Chiefs. Is it the first time they've been in Miami since they won the Super Bowl? Maybe it might be.
3: Ooh, I didn't hear that.
2: Because they won their first Super Bowl, Jenny, back in the 2019 season.
1: Mm-hmm.
2: At least of this rendition of the Chiefs.
3: That sounds right.
2: Yeah, okay.
1: Hold on, isn't that when J-Lo and Shakira were fang at the halftime show?
2: That is correct. Yes. Yeah. That's how you remember it. Okay, good. It was the first time the Chiefs won a Super Bowl in this decade.
1: For me, it was J-Lo and Shakira.
2: All right. Hi, Matt.
3: We latch onto the things we latch onto. You know what I mean?
2: We do.
1: We do.
3: Yeah.
1: We do.
2: All right, cool.
3: That's fine. Hey, you know what, though? I'll tell you this. On Jenny's behalf, there was many, many years where the only thing I cared about with the Super Bowl were the halftime show and the commercials.
1: Right.
3: Because my team was never in it.
1: Right.
2: No.
3: So I'm with you to a certain
1: extent
3: here.
1: I mean,
3: a little bit. A little bit.
2: Okay.
3: All right. Well, simple question. Have you two ever created a burner account on social media just to troll an ex?
2: No. I don't have time for that. Ain't nobody got time for that.
1: No, and if I'm going to troll, I'm just going to be me. I mean, no, I've not.
3: You two don't really troll anybody.
2: No.
3: But fans seem to think that Channing Tatum might be doing that exact thing.
2: What?
1: He's not doing this.
3: I don't know, but here's what they're saying. Because they're making connections. I know how you true crimers do this too, Jenny. It's just taking your connection making and applying it to social media stuff, all right?
1: Right.
3: Some eagle-eyed fans noticed that there's an account on Instagram. It's called None Ya Business. Mm-hmm. That's the name of it.
1: Yeah.
3: And it has commented on posts for both Tatum's ex-fiance, Zoe Kravitz, and his ex-wife, Jenna Dewan, with snarky remarks.
2: Oh.
3: saying things like, just here for the hate. That's what None Ya Business is saying.
2: None Ya.
1: He's got better things to do.
2: He does.
3: So people think that that's maybe Channing doing it. Maybe it's just a big Channing Tatum fan.
1: Okay, what is Channing Tatum up to these days? I'm just looking.
3: Okay, go ahead.
2: She's Googling. Okay.
3: All right. Well, people have reached out to Channing Tatum's team, and there's been no response yet. Jagger, great point, though.
2: Matt, why would they respond and say he's doing it if he's doing it? They're not going to like, yeah, sure, that's Channing.
3: Him. Yeah, totally.
2: They're gonna always deny it. No, we don't know. That's not us.
1: You guys, wait a minute. I don't know.
2: Uh-oh.
1: Listen to this. And, of course, this is just like a quick AI, right?
2: Right.
1: Channing Tatum is currently navigating a highly diverse and transformative period in both his Hollywood career and personal life, marked by intense physical transformations, new creative ventures, and a recent viral internet mystery. I guess he's lost like 68 pounds because he's going to play a real life criminal, so he's losing weight for a role.
2: Okay.
1: Fans are worried because he looks all hollowed out, but it's just for a role, right? He's got
2: to
1: do.
2: That's not easy to do, by the way.
1: Maybe he's hungry and he's mad and he's trolling.
2: He's hangry.
1: He's hangry and trolling.
2: Aww.
1: Maybe I do believe this.
2: Okay.
3: Maybe it's true.
2: Maybe it's true.
1: Maybe he just needs a Snickers. I don't know.
3: Well, Jenny, go follow the None Ya Business Instagram account.
1: All right, okay.
3: And keep an eye on it, okay?
1: All right, I'm on it.
2: Jenny, he needs a Snackle.
1: Yes, this is what he needs.
3: Well, I know what'll perk you guys up.
2: Okay.
3: Because I know you love stuff from the 80s and 90s.
2: Mm-hmm.
3: And one of your favorite things from growing up is coming back.
5: I wanna grow up.

0: Jeffrey.
1: The giraffe.
2: Yes. More games, more toys. Oh boy, or how did it go?
0: I think you're close.
2: More
0: yeah.
2: More games, more toys. That's, oh, it's the biggest toy store there is.
0: Wow.
2: I don't want to grow up, because baby, if I did,
0: I wouldn't be a Toys R Us kid.
2: More games, more toys. Oh boy, there it is.
0: Jenny knows the words.
1: Good job.
0: I don't remember all the words.
1: Guess what? Yes. You two can be Toys R Us kids yet again.
2: Yay.
1: Because it is coming back, at least for the holidays in some places. Toys R Us says by the holiday season, 160 like physical stores are going to be opening up across the country, including up in Zona Rosa. There's going to be one here. They've been in like Macy's stores, like the toy section. Yeah. There's been the Toys R Us toy section.
2: They pop
1: but
2: up.
1: These are like, well, some of them are going to be kind of spirit Halloween, sort of just we're there for the season and that's it. Mm-hmm. But some of them are going to be permanent. Mm. And the thing that they're not saying it, but this is the speculation. Why are they coming back? Why are they coming back? Well, I do think people do miss that toy store experience. Yes, but there is a big, big market for toys with teen and adult collectors.
0: Mm-hmm. Okay.
2: Oh, yeah.
1: Driving a big part of that business.
2: Let me tell you something. I'll tell you about that, especially when it comes to Pokemon cards and things like that.
0: Yeah.
2: Often, my son will be in that aisle at Target surrounded by grown men. Like, you can just see that it's a market for everybody. So I get that.
1: And some of these stores are going to have, like, full-on experiences with, like, Pokemon stuff, with K-pop Demon Hunters, with Lego. They're really trying to bring that toy store experience back.
2: Here
1: it sounds
2: for
1: it. Like.
0: Yeah, very cool.
1: There we go. Go to Toys R Us.
2: Okay, so we've got red flags.
0: Yeah, there's
2: and
0: a lot
2: that
0: of red
2: means,
0: flags
2: ooh, watch out, right?
0: Yep.
2: And if red flag was actually a human being, I dated him.
0: Okay. Oh.

0: morning show I've ever listened to.
1: Oh, thank you so much, Tammy. Oh, my gosh. That's how much do we owe you for that compliment?
2: Jenny and Jag are in the morning. The all-new 106.5 The Wolf.

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1: 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KC
2: Weather. Slight chance for showers today with a high of 73. Tonight, mostly cloudy, lows around 61, and cloudy tomorrow with highs around 71. Right now, 68 degrees in Kansas City at 106.5. The Wolf.

0: And
1: it was like a 9-hour surgery.
0: It was. It was very long.
1: Wow.
0: And, you know, the good news is she's recovering really nicely, I should say. I'm proud of her. She's fighting through all the stuff that she had to deal with getting into that surgery. And
1: did they get her up and moving?
0: Yeah.
1: Pretty quickly.
0: Guys, she last night as I was landing, she texted me and said, I did 2 laps today. So she already was starting to do that on Saturday.
1: Like yeah.
0: they did her first therapy sessions on Saturday, and on Sunday before I left, she did really well. Like they're helping her go up and down the steps a little
1: yep.
0: bit. Like I was
1: yep.
0: like, this is great.
1: So, I'm always amazed every surgery I've had where I feel like all I want to do is lay in this yeah. bed and just be a bleh. You yeah. know, because it's like you're in so much discomfort. They get you up. Even if you don't want to, mm-hmm. they get you up and moving.
2: Well, Jagger, just to recap a little bit. So your girlfriend Ginger's in L.A.
0: Yes.
2: Trying to make it as an actor.
0: Correct.
2: And I would imagine this back stuff has been made it really hard for her to work then,
1: yeah.
2: right?
0: It has, especially over the past year. I think she mentioned that she filmed something in June, and there was a scene where she had to drop down in the scene, like, as an actor. Like, mm-hmm. Fall to her knees, basically. And that really, like, she knew that, okay, I've already been kind of fighting whatever I'm dealing with, but that was when she realized something's really seriously wrong. Mm. And thank goodness, I'll tell you what, the doctors and the nurses and all the people that work at the hospital that she's at right now, they did a phenomenal job. I really enjoyed getting to know them, because here's the thing, guys, I didn't expect this. This is really sweet. Ginger wanted me to stay there at the hospital.
1: Mm,
0: so I slept at the hospital with her for those 2 days I was out there.
1: The recliner?
0: Yeah, the recliner.
1: That's good.
0: She wanted me there. She wanted me to make sure I was there with her. So that was it. I got from the airport to the hospital, stayed at that hospital with her for those almost 3 days. Yeah, it was good to be there with her to help her. I had to kind of help navigate some of the stuff, which I'm like, oh, because you guys have to know this. Ginger also has a medical background herself. She's also a pharmacist.
1: Right.
0: So she knows how to deal with medicine. She knows when things are affecting her, what would help her. Like, because that's what she did for a living for
1: right.
0: a long time. So the people that work at the hospitals get to understand this about Ginger when they're dealing with. Like, she knows, hey, don't use that one, use this one. Like, yeah. she knows exactly, like, we need to talk to the doctor about that.
1: Like, they start talking to each other like they do on the pit.
0: Yeah, yeah.
1: All these medical terms and medicine terms and whatever. She knows what they all do.
0: She knows what they all do.
1: You know what, though? That's great, because then she can be her own advocate, truly.
0: Well, unfortunately, I had to help be more of an advocate, because she was, you know, a little,
1: in pain?
0: Well, that's one thing.
2: Out of it.
0: Yeah.
1: Out of it.
0: That's what I was trying to say.
2: Yeah,
0: because the medicine is strong.
1: Yeah, so. Yeah.
0: But I'm proud of her. Like you asked how she's moving around. She's moving around great. I was so proud of her last night. Literally, I'm like saying, hey, look, you know, I'm home. And then she's like, you know, you'll be proud of me. I'm sore, but I did 2 laps around the floor there.
1: That's
0: the hospital.
1: Amazing. Truly, that's amazing. I'm so happy it went well.
0: Thank you. She's doing really well.
1: And I really hope this is it. I hope this is like the cure, the fix, you know, and this can really just give her a new way of life. I mean, when you can't move right, it's hard.
0: It's going to be time. Like, you know, it's cool. I love the fact I got to meet all the PT people and stuff. And mm-hmm. it's probably going to take her a good 3+ months.
1: Sure.
0: You know, we're hoping around Christmas time that she'll start really feeling much better. Like, does that make sense?
1: Yeah,
0: so, yeah. But she's coming out of it nicely so far.
1: Good. Well, I'm glad that you got back safely. She's doing all right. That's a win.
0: Thank you very much.
1: That's a win.
3: 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The

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1: So, Jagger, you just had a big trip out to L.A. Do tell.
2: Flew out to L.A. My girlfriend, Ginger, had to have surgery. It was a pretty serious surgery, guys. I mean, her back was really, really causing a lot of problems, and she had to have a back procedure to help fix it.

0: hot and spicy, just like Hattie B's. It's Nashville Nuggets with Jenny and Jagger in the morning.
1: Remember this?
2: I do.
1: Everybody sucks!
2: She sounds so angry.
1: That, my friends, is angry Carrie Underwood.
2: A rocker Carrie Underwood.
1: Yeah, I mean, here's the thing. I kind of love it because she's, you know, the all-American and just, like, such a beautiful soul. She sings religious songs. She sings at her church every week. I mean, whatever. She... Listen, there's a rocker inside.
2: Okay.
1: And I'm here for it.
2: We kind of knew that, though. American Idol, we knew that.
1: We knew that. She's very versatile, and I think that's cool. Yeah. And she says, you know, when she does her very, very intense workouts, that's what she listens to. It's like hardcore rock music.
2: Hey, if that gets you going, whatever gets you going.
1: I listen to gangster rap, so whatever it takes.
2: All right, good.
1: Whatever. Okay, anyway, so she does. She's always loved rock, and so she's performed or recorded with Aerosmith, Papa Roach. Of course, that one, she covered Limp Bizkit, channeled, what's his name?
2: Fred Durst,
1: yeah. So are we about to get a rock album from our country queen?
2: I hope so.
1: Well, I hope so too. Listen to this. She is being mentored right now by the one and only Guns N' Roses, Axl Rose.
2: Really?
1: They have a very special friendship. They've performed together on stage a couple of times, and this is what worries me, though.
2: What's up?
1: Okay. He's taken her under his wing and is mentoring her in the ways of rock and roll.
2: Oh.
1: Now, I hope he avoids some of the things like the rock and roll lifestyle things. You know what I'm saying?
2: I do,
3: but I think he's well past those days at this point.
1: Is he?
3: I don't know. We'll find out. Hey, when Carrie Underwood shows up like 3 hours late to her show, then we'll definitely know that, you know, she was following Axl's way.
2: Or if she's wearing a bandana while she's dancing on stage singing.
1: Correct.
2: That's very Axl Rose.
1: Or if she's like nude on stage singing, we'll know.
2: Oh,
1: she's
2: wow.
1: channeled.
2: Okay.

0: I don't know. Right, I don't know. Right, but anyway, that's what's going on there. Okay, so we got to talk about this guy, Brantley Gilbert. All right. He made a super heartfelt post on Instagram over the weekend, a story about how his daughter's 7th birthday, the big birthday, number 7, was coming up, and her dream was to see Ella Langley, who I think is becoming like a Taylor Swift. Do you know what I'm saying?
1: Yeah.
0: Brantley said that he goes way back with her manager and a couple people on her team, so he called in every favor he could possibly call. And it says he now owes giant favors to these people just to get his little girl backstage.
1: That's very sweet.
0: To meet Ella. So he says that, you know, he's seen kids starstruck at his own meet and greets, right? So he knows what that's like. But he said it is so different when it's your little girl. Oh, when it's your own little girl, right?
1: I can imagine.
0: So he posted some really sweet pictures of his daughter on Ella's lap. And Ella's just looking at her, just, you know, smiling. You could just tell it was a very sweet interaction. And he said Ella made her feel so special. And it's just something he will never forget. And I don't know. I think we may have a new king of the Ella's fellas, because Brantley is like obsessed. Like, that was so cool.
1: Brantley, why do I keep getting knocked out of my spot?
0: But you know what, Jagger? It's different. Because I feel like that's a dad's love, right? So he's like, that Ella made my girl feel special.
1: That is very sweet.
0: Yeah. And you just think she's hot, so.
1: Well, no.
0: And talented.
1: Not just hot.
0: I know. It just happens to be part of it.
1: Okay.
0: All right. And this happened before we became a show. I don't know if you guys remember this, but it was pretty big news in the country music world. But Jimmy Allen, and this is a reminder of Jimmy Allen. If freedom was a highway. He did a song with Brad Pitt. Brad Pitt is like.
1: Okay. Yes. Good song.
0: He was really on the upward path. Like, he was really doing well, right? And big rising star. And then he went directly to the bottom of the barrel because there were some serious inappropriate assault allegations that came to light. He lost a lot of friends. He lost his record deal. He lost everything, really, including his family, if you know what I'm saying, right? Mm-hmm. But one person who truly cared about him in spite of what he was being accused of, and that is the kind-hearted Dolly Parton. Listen to this.
2: Dolly called me that day. We talked for a long time. And then she called me every day for the next 3 months. And then even after that, she called me at least once a week to check on me.
0: I mean, that's incredible, right?
1: That is incredible.
0: He said that Dolly said things to him like, listen, I know who you are. I've met you. I've been around you. I've watched you. A lot of people my age, a little bit younger in the business, we understand what it is. We know, fact of the matter is, you had an affair with this girl, right? She wanted more. You didn't. You ended it. She got mad. Here comes a lawsuit. Tale as old as time. I mean, that's the thing she was saying to him. We don't actually know the facts of what happened. And I do think everything got resolved eventually with that.
1: Right.
0: But I just thought, you know, that's just such an amazing thing to do as a human, you know, to stand by the one who everybody else is dogging on, whether he was right or wrong or whatever. Do you know what I'm saying? I just think it shows Dolly's kindness in her heart that she was going to be a friend to all, no matter what the circumstances.
3: It's time to move along. Get your day going on the Wolf right now. Don't snooze.
1: Guys, I didn't have that last night.
0: That's because you sleep like a dead person.

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1: Victory Monday, not to brag, but I have a mountain of laundry to conquer today. I know you guys are jealous.
0: Will you feel victorious if you conquer that mountain?
1: Actually, you don't know. When that laundry's done, and I'm not talking about just washed, dried, and folded. I mean put away.
0: Okay.
1: Woo, the satisfaction.
0: I want you to have a great day.
1: Thank you. Kindness wins.
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Capri Sun announced they're going to be making a super-sized version called the Big Pouch, which will hold 20 ounces. And for reference, that is three times the size of the original, which, you know what? That might just be like too much.

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0: The all-new 106.5 The Wolf with Jenny and Jagger in the morning. Tomorrow morning with Jagger's Knowledge Knockout at 7:30. Maybe you'll beat me, maybe you won't.
1: But I know you want the prize. 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
0: And we're going to play Is It Eric or Is It Kenny tomorrow,
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1: If today is your birthday, first of all, happy birthday. Second of all, you share it with the one and only Faith Hill.
2: This kiss, unstoppable.
1: Faith Hill is 59 today, which is insane because she looks 35. And I feel very passionately, and I have for a long time, that we are overdue for a Faith Hill comeback moment, right? I mean, like, just think about how many bangers Faith Hill has, like this one from 94.
2: She's a wild one with an angel's face. She's a woman child in a state of grace.
1: Or from that same year. And do not get me started on this one from 2000.

Even if Faith wasn't going to do new music, if she even just did a tour of the hits, like, it would be amazing. Can we manifest this for 2027, please? Happy birthday, Faith Hill.

Is there anything scarier than the moment your dog wakes up barking in the middle of the night? 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

0: his car. 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

I just saw that J-Lo is going to be playing the Macy's Thanksgiving Day Parade. And you know what? It's so wild to me that it's time to be announcing the Thanksgiving Day performers. Like, that feels 6 months away.

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0: Riley Green is making his debut as a coach on The Voice tonight. Going to talk about how he feels about watching that coming up in just a few.
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0: The all-new 106.5 The Wolf with Jenny and Jagger in the morning. Tomorrow morning with Jagger's Knowledge Knockout at 7:30. Maybe you'll beat me, maybe you won't.
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0: And we're going to play Is It Eric or Is It Kenny tomorrow,
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0: country am I in?
1: It doesn't matter. It's 5 o'clock somewhere.
0: It's always on 5 in Margaritaville, come to think of it.
1: Yeah, I heard that.
0: You've been there, haven't you?
1: Yes, sir.
0: I've seen your boat there.

Why did Kenny Chesney name his new album Silver Sands Arena? I'm going to ask him about that today while he's hanging out on the Superstar Power Hour from 2 to 3.

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a reel that gave me PTSD. It was about those Adidas slides we used to wear in the 2000s. Remember the ones that like they hurt? They had those little nubby things. Oh, they were so painful. What was that? Why were we wearing those?

0: The all-new 106.5 The Wolf with Jenny and Jagger in the morning. Tomorrow morning with Jagger's Knowledge Knockout at 7:30. Maybe you'll beat me, maybe you won't.
1: But I know you want the prize. Hot Wheels, Monster Trucks, Glow and Fire tickets for the family. 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
0: And we're going to play Is It Eric or Is It Kenny tomorrow,
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Kenny Chesney recently released a new fun, funny song called Goldfish. 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

0: 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Zach John King, when I get to drinking, I get to thinking, and Tyler Nance. 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

0: The all-new 106.5 The Wolf with Jenny and Jagger in the morning. Tomorrow morning with Jagger's Knowledge Knockout at 7:30. Maybe you'll beat me, maybe you won't.
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Good afternoon. Ryan Scott with you. Well, not only is it Monday, but stayed up a little late last night to watch a Chiefs game, and, well, I'm feeling it now. Let's get things started, though, with some Jason Aldean.

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0: The all-new 106.5 The Wolf with Jenny and Jagger in the morning. Tomorrow morning with Jagger's Knowledge Knockout at 7:30. Maybe you'll beat me, maybe you won't.
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0: 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Matter of fact, we've got a 106-minute music sweep coming up. Right now, though, it's Zach Brown Band on The Wolf.
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The all-new 106.5 The Wolf. Good afternoon, Ryan Scott with you. You know, Kenny Chesney tickets go on sale this Friday, but you don't have to wait if you listen to Jenny and Jagger in the Morning. They have your chance to win them before you can buy them all this week when you wake up with The Wolf.

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Just when you thought you've heard it all, a woman from Wisconsin has reclaimed the Guinness World Record for the largest collection of... I'll tell you in 8 minutes. Here's Ella Langley.

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So a woman from Wisconsin has reclaimed the Guinness World Record for the largest collection of, get this, matching salt and pepper packages. She's got over 750 matching pairs. I'm never speechless much, but I'm kind of now.

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0: The all-new 106.5 The Wolf with Jenny and Jagger in the morning. Tomorrow morning with Jagger's Knowledge Knockout at 7:30. Maybe you'll beat me, maybe you won't.
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Ryan Scott with you in the afternoon, and a very happy birthday to Tim McGraw's wife, Faith Hill. She has a birthday today. How about we play some music from Tim? Here's Just to See You Smile on The Wolf. You are-

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Win them before you can buy them. That's right, because tickets don't go on sale until this Friday. It's Jenny and Jagger in the mornings right here on The Wolf.

reminder, the Wolf's Acoustic Christmas is coming up in December and tickets are on sale now. You can get them through our website. Stella Lefty will be there. 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

0: 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Cooler weather in the forecast. How about tomorrow? It's the first day of fall, and it's definitely going to feel like it. A high of only 71. Here's Thompson Square.
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0: The all-new 106.5 The Wolf with Jenny and Jagger in the morning. Tomorrow morning with Jagger's Knowledge Knockout at 7:30. Maybe you'll beat me, maybe you won't.
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0: The Wolf.

Wendy's is going back to their classic yellow packaging. You know, those yellow cups and napkins and everything. They say it's the most requested comeback in all of Wendy's history. Apparently, this all got started by a lot of people on social media wanting Wendy's to go back to their classic. Well, they got their way.

0: Hey, it's Jen Hatmaker. Here's what I've learned in midlife. Joy isn't the reward you earn after all the work is done. 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That's what this new series on For the Love is all about. The sacred, yes. 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Because saying yes to yourself, that's the thing that finally lets you fill your table with everybody else. 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

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Good afternoon, Ryan Scott with you. You know, Kenny Chesney tickets go on sale this Friday, but you don't have to wait if you listen to Jenny and Jagger in the Morning. They have your chance to win them before you can buy them all this week when you wake up with the Wolf.

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0: You must remember this presents The Bisexuals. Libby Holman was a sexually fluid blues singer who became famous in the 1920s, and then infamous when she was indicted for her husband's murder. 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

Ian Jagger in the mornings at 106 minute music sweeps all day long. Can't go wrong with that, can ya? Keeping the music going now, it's Shaboozy and his latest Cowgirl. Girl, shake it.

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Jenny and Jagger back tomorrow morning, and tickets for Kenny Chesney are up for grabs. Be listening for your chance to win your way in tomorrow morning. Hey, it's not

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0: 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Tomorrow morning with Jagger's Knowledge Knockout at 7:30. 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

Jordan Davis on the all-new 106.5 The Wolf. Time for me to step aside. Your friends Rob and Holly, they're up next, and they'll take you through the rest of your Monday evening. I'll talk to you tomorrow afternoon, 3 to 7 for a Tuesday. Here's Old Dominion and One Man Band on The Wolf.

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2: And coming up, Low Cash is going to be in the house. Stella Lefty is going to be stopping by as well.
3: And why is an influencer's carrot cleaning hack? Which I didn't know there was a hack for cleaning carrots, but why is it leading to a bunch of news outlets warning people not to do this?
2: This is why everyone with a phone should not be an influencer.
3: Okay? It is a little crazy, there's, I have to admit.
2: There's too many dummies out there influencing other people to be dummies. So we'll find out what that guy did coming up. First, so it's on.